0: What do you think you're doing?
1: We're going fishing.
2: There are no fish out there this time of day. In fact, there are no fish out here any time of day.
1: Peter.
0: Just give me an hour. And I will give you a whole new life.
2: Who says I want one?
0: I tell you.
2: There's no fish out there.

0: So today's series starts as with the title of José el Soñador en América.
1: La serie de hoy comienza con Joseph the Dreamer in America.
0: José en la Biblia,
1: Joseph in the Bible,
0: fue un joven hebreo,
1: was a young Hebrew man,
0: que fue uno de los hijos de Jacob,
1: whom was a child of Jacob.
0: Y dice la Biblia que él tuvo sueños.
1: And it's, the Bible says that he had dreams.
0: Dios lo usó.
1: God used him.
0: Voy a darte un pequeño resumen de su vida.
1: I'm going to give you a summary of his life.
0: Él tuvo sueños.
1: He had dreams.
0: Que Dios le dio.
1: That God gave him.
0: Y cuando él contó sus sueños,
1: and when he told his dreams,
0: a sus hermanos no les pareció.
1: His siblings didn't like it.
0: Y cuando le contó sus sueños a sus hermanos,
1: when he told his dreams to his brothers,
0: dice la palabra de Dios,
1: the word of God says,
0: que sus hermanos le tuvieron envidia,
1: that his brothers became jealous,
0: y planearon matarlo,
1: and they planned to kill him.
0: Al final tuvieron un poquito de misericordia de él.
1: At the end they had mercy upon him.
0: Lo vendieron.
1: And they sold him.
0: Y lo enviaron a Egipto.
1: And they sent him to Egypt.
0: La Biblia dice que su padre le había dado una túnica de colores.
1: The Bible says that his father had given him a dressing of colors.
0: Y eso generó mucha envidia.

0: de Egipto.
1: In that moment, Moses was a prince of Egypt.
0: Pero no soportó,
1: but he couldn't take,
0: ver la injusticia.
1: Seeing the injustice.
0: Golpea al egipcio.
1: That he punishes the Egyptian.
0: Y lo mata.
1: And he kills him.
0: Y tiene que huir.
1: And he has to run away.
0: Para salvar su vida porque el faraón mandó buscarlo.
1: To save his life because Pharaoh called him.
0: Y dice que llegó a la tierra de Madian.
1: And it says that he came to the land of Madian.
0: Cuando iba huyendo solo para salvar su vida.
1: When he was running away to save his life.
0: Él le tuvo que dar la vuelta al mar.
1: He had to turn around, turn over the sea.
0: Pero cuando él 40 años después,
1: but 40 years later,
0: fue llamado a libertar al pueblo,
1: he was called to free the people,
0: y cuando iban juntos con el pueblo,
1: and when they were going together with the people,
0: no tuvieron que darle la vuelta al mar.
1: They didn't have to go and surround the sea.
0: Dios abrió el mar.
1: The Lord opened the sea.
0: Y pasaron en seco.
1: And they walked through in dry land.
0: Dios está a punto de abrir el mar.
1: God is about to open
0: Dios
1: up the sea.
0: Dios está a punto de abrir una puerta.
1: He is about to open a door.
0: Donde juntos.
1: Where together.
0: Todos los que residimos en Minnesota.
1: All of those that live here in Minnesota.
0: Sin importar tu etnicidad.
1: No matter what ethnicity you
0: vamos
1: are.
0: Vamos a pasar en seco en el nombre poderoso de Jesús.
1: We will walk
0: un
1: through in dry
0: Cristo,
1: land
0: si lo crees
1: in the name
0: conmigo.
1: Of Jesus. Let's give a round of applause to the Lord if you believe it with
0: Hallelujah.
1: Me. Hallelujah.
0: Hallelujah.